3 Jams Hip Hop and R&B. That's the number 8 joint. Let's keep this thing moving with the number 7 joint. It's Lotto. Get out my face. Right here, 103 Jams.

It is all the number two joint on the Seven Cities Most Wanted Countdown. It's getting to the number one joint. Bumped all the way up from the seventh spot yesterday is Beyonce. Want to do the number one joint.

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DC here. Gotta give a big shout out to Alex on Instagram, tapping in with you, man. 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I appreciate y'all got me turned up in that Walmart, though. Appreciate that. Check it out, V. If you're tuned in, tag me in your story right now at

0: R&B home of the Breakfast Club in the morning. DJ DC on the radio. Welcome to the session. Coming up, I got the Isaiah Rasavage Same Trip. And also VA. Don't forget my man DJ Fonz. He's going to be giving away his last pair of tickets to the Wave Fest with Key Glock, Boss Man D-Lo, Young Miami, Ken the Man, YK Nice, Trim, Cherry X, and so many more. It's going down at the Portsmouth Pavilion the 30th. 9 days away, folks. So make sure you tune into him. And of course, there's bonus ways to win. Make sure you follow us on Instagram at 103 Jams Radio and try to win those tickets, all right? Don't move. 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
1: This is J. Cole. Yep. Right here.
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1: 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Yeah.

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1: So if you're on TikTok, you may know Michael, who is now the host of Reading Rainbow, and he kind of blew up by just being a friend of the library. Well, now he's reaching out for help. 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
2: What up, you jam? Hip hop and R&B. So according to DJ Academics, allegedly Drake was swatted at his house, which basically is just, I guess some people call like the feds on you and they come thinking that there's like some crazy situation. And it's not, I don't know what the point of doing that.

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So shout out to Ice Spice. She has her new fragrance now available. It's called In Her Mood, because of course it is. 3 minutes ago, Mariah next.

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And Cardi, Snoop, just a few of the names are going to be there, but I want you there too.

103 Jams, it's Ashley. And the Cousins Festival returns to the Norfolk Scope with T.I., Keisha Cole, The Dream, Plies, DJ Envy, and so much more on Saturday, September 5th. For your shot to be there, just open the station on iHeartRadio. 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
1: I love how Victoria's trying to do this reboot, but Leon, Ariana, Liz Gillies, really none of the original cast members. 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Even if you got Drake up next.

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0: Girl, you a 10, girl, you a 10, girl, you a 10. Girl, you a 10, girl, you a 10, girl, you a 10. 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
1: 103 Jams, Hip Hop, and R&B, homes of the Breakfast Club. Hey, it's Ariel with you on this Friday morning. Waffle House about to drop some breakfast tacos, but I feel like they're missing the mark. We'll talk in two more songs. That includes Kanye next.

what's up? It's Ariel on 103 Jam, celebrating Black Business Month in this August. We're going to highlight some Black-owned businesses right here at the 757. 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

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Hey, what's up? It's Ariel with you on this Friday morning. Still got Flippa T and Kehlani headed in your direction. And you might feel like it's too early to be this messy, but friend, real quick. I was just reading where cheating is no longer considered the only reason why people in relationships. What was your last reason? Get at me on the talkback mic.

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0: 10. Girl, you a 10, girl, you a 10, girl, you a 10. 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Girl, you a 10, girl, you a 10, girl, you a 10.
1: 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What's up, Zario, with you on our Friday morning together. Tommy Richmond, still headed in your direction. If you're celebrating a birthday today, happy birthday, darling. Hit me up on the Talkback Mic. I would love to tell you happy birthday. Shout out to the Leos celebrating. Yeah, Virgo, hang tight, babe. You still got a day or two before your season starts. Let's get in the day.

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hip-hop and R&B. This is 103 Gems. Hey, what's up? It's Ariel with you on this Friday morning. I got more opportunities today for your chance to win your way to this year's iHeartRadio Music Festival 3, to be exact, and pick up $1,000 spending money. We'll talk more and two more songs, Glorilla, Kehlani included, right now, Gunna.

Guys, what's up? It's Ariel. We got another Jokes and Jams winning weekend happening with Carlos Miller at the Funny Bone. He's coming August 28th and 29th. 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
3: 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I'm Christian Spicer. I'm a writer, podcaster, and a huge fan of The Last of Us. 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
5: From the Soup It Up 10 Weather Center at Wavy News 10. Your forecast today, we got lots of clouds out there. There'll be some scattered showers and a few thunderstorms. High temperatures will be in the mid-80s. Winds out of the north, 10 miles an hour. Tonight, mostly cloudy with scattered showers and thunderstorms. Lows will be in the low 70s. That's your iHeartRadio forecast. I'm meteorologist Jeremy Wheeler. Have a good day.
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6: 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Who will be crowned the Big 3 season 9 champion? 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
12: From the Subedoff 10 Weather Center at Wavy News 10. Your forecast today, we got lots of clouds out there. There'll be some scattered showers and a few thunderstorms. High temperatures will be in the mid-80s. Winds out of the north 10 miles an hour. Tonight, mostly cloudy with scattered showers and thunderstorms. Lows will be in the low 70s. That's your iHeartRadio forecast. I'm meteorologist Jeremy Wheeler. Have a good day.
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15: Raiders head coach Clint Kubiak says we got another week regarding the quarterback competition between Kirk Cousins and rookie Fernando Mendoza. Browns tight end Daquan Wright is the first active NFL player to enter college football's transfer portal. The former Ole Miss standout is still competing for a spot on Cleveland's 53-man roster, but could return to school if he's cut. And Jacob deGrom surpassed 2,000 strikeouts in the Rangers' home win over the Nationals last night. I'm Bill Herendon.
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13: From the Superdop 10 Weather Center at Wavy News 10. Your forecast today, we got lots of clouds out there. There'll be some scattered showers and a few thunderstorms. High temperatures will be in the mid-80s. Winds out of the north, 10 miles an hour. Tonight, mostly cloudy with scattered showers and thunderstorms. Lows will be in the low 70s. That's your iHeartRadio forecast. I'm meteorologist Jeremy Wheeler. Have a good day.
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0: 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Might as well go ahead and start here. We done had a hell of a year. I'ma make it count why I'm here. God is the only man I fear.
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1: 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Who will be crowned the Big 3 season 9 champion?
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103 Jams, hip hop and R&B, DJ Fonz in the building. Welcome to the show. I appreciate you being here. Hate to start on a bad note, but Pierre P. Thomas from Quality Control, the founder who started the careers of Migos and Lil Baby and City Girls, is currently hospitalized after suffering a heart attack. There are other unconfirmed reports floating around the internet right now, but as far as I know, he is currently hospitalized, and I'll keep you up to date. 103 Jams.

just make sure you ahead of the game. You know me still super duper, but Prince couldn't get me change my name. Papa Hooter can't say it's live again, no sign. Picture black saying, oh yes.

0: 757 Zone, Missy Elliott, 103 Champs, Hip Hop and R&B, home of the Breakfast Club in the morning. With DJ Fonz hanging out with you, and some bad weather rolled through the 757 yesterday, man. Lots of storms. Matter of fact, one person died after getting struck by lightning in Cape Charles. Lightning also damaged three homes in the area. The Wells Theater flooded as a result of that rain yesterday, and thousands of customers were without power even yesterday before my show ended. But things cleared out. It's kind of cool today. Low 80s. Going to be cool for the weekend as well. At least not as hot, right? And rainy and thunderstorms tomorrow, though. So be safe out there, right? But speaking of all that rain, I got some Dave and Tem's Rain Dance up next. And anything else you want, let me know about it. Use the Red Talkback mic on iHeartRadio or give me a call, 466-0103.
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14: Ice Cube's Big 3 season has come down to this. The Big 3 Championship is here. Big 3 MVP Jeremy Pargo and championship coach Gary Payton lead the Boston Ball Hogs against Greg Monroe and coach Nancy Lieberman's Dallas Power. Who will be crowned the Big 3 season 9 champion? 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
3: From the Soup Top 10 Weather Center at Wavy News 10. Your forecast today, we got lots of clouds out there. There'll be some scattered showers and a few thunderstorms. High temperatures will be in the mid-80s. Winds out of the north 10 miles an hour. Tonight, mostly cloudy with scattered showers and thunderstorms. Lows will be in the low 70s. That's your iHeart Radio forecast. I'm meteorologist Jeremy Wheeler. Have a good day.
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1: By Van R&B, home of the Breakfast Club in the morning, and DJ Fonz hanging out with you with some Giveon coming up, some Chris Brown, Ye and Lauryn Hill all on the way as well. You know what else is on the way? The school year. I know a lot of kids are starting Monday, so if you want to shout them out, wish them a happy school year, please open the station on iHeartRadio, tap the red talkback mic, and let them know. And we'll put you on the air, right? 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
1: 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Who will be crowned the Big 3 Season 9 champion?
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Country Jam, some pop and R&B. DJ Fonz hanging out with you. And today is National Fantasy Football Draft Day. So I want to give a big shout out to all the fellas out there who spend more time with fantasy football than their wife and kids. I know you can't wait for the first football game. It's 103 Jams.

0: Hip-hop and R&B, home of the Breakfast Club in the morning and DJ Fonz in the afternoon. And we'll check in on traffic in just a minute, see what the roads are looking like. Gun and Burning Boy, WGFT, on the way as well. But let's talk about the Black Business Index, because there's only about 10 days left in August. And August is Black Business Month. So we're asking you to submit info. 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

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DJ Fonz here, and I'm also going to talk about the 4Play 4. 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

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Hip-hop and R&B, and I've got WaveFest tickets on the 4 play at 4, so stay right there. Also want to let you know that Pierre P. Thomas from Quality Control has suffered a heart attack, and he is receiving medical care. That's what I know right now. I'll keep you updated. He launched this guy's career. It's Little Baby, helping out Central C, 103 Jams.

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3: 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It's time for the 4Play at 4. 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
4: Oh, it's Friday. Wouldn't it be nice to end the week winning some WaveFest tickets? Well, that's what I'm trying to do for you, all right? We'll count down the songs and give you a chance to see Key Glock, Boss Man D-Lo, Young Miami, Ken the Man, YK Niece, Trim Cherry, and more next Sunday, August 30th at Portsmouth Pavilion. They call it WaveFest. Just know these songs and be caller number 10 so that you can prove it, all right? So let's get into it. Song number four, it's Chris Brown, Bryson Tiller, 103 Jams.

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Hip-hop and R&B. DJ Fonz counting these things down, giving you a chance to win Wave Fest tickets. And there's another way to win. We'll talk about that in like two songs. But right now, number three throwback is, I'm not even going to name it. If you don't know the name of this song, you might be listening to the wrong station, man.

Leon Thomas, Mutt, song number one today, 103 Champs. Hip-hop and R&B, home of the Breakfast Club in the morning. And now the foreplay is over, so I got to get a winner. Caller number 10, if you've got the songs, I've got these WaveFest tickets for you, if you can prove it. So hit me up, 466-0103. It's J. Cole and PJ right now with Legacy on 103 Champs, hip-hop and R&B. I know you.

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2: Hey, am I the winner?
3: No, but you called the number 10.
2: Oh, my God.
3: So you could be the winner because you are calling number 10. Who is this and where are you calling from?
2: My name is Erica. I'm calling from Hampton.
3: Erica from Hampton. Let's see what you know today. What is song number two?
2: Song number two was Lick Back.
3: Yeah, Jacquees and Juvenile. You got the tickets.
2: Thank you.
3: You are welcome. Thank you for listening. But you got two tickets because you know what's going on. You're going to the Wave Fest next Sunday, August 30th at Portsmouth Pavilion. We're talking Key Glock, Boss Man D-Lo, Young Miami, Ken the Man, YK Nice, and a lot more than that. But what station's sending you?
2: Oh, my God. 103. Damn.
3: Yes, sir. And there is another way to win those Wave Fest tickets on our Instagram page. So make sure you sign up at 103 Jams Radio. Don't miss out. All right? Matter of fact, don't miss out on me being in the mix. 103 Traffic Jams is up next. And then don't miss out on the keyword that comes right after the mix. 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

Lil Wayne all on the way. And if there's something else you want, let me know about it now, because I'm out of here at 6 o'clock, all right? 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

0: 103 Jams. Hip Hop and R&B, home of the Breakfast Club in the morning. DJ Fonz talking to you right now. We got to look at traffic in a minute, plus some Isaiah Rashad and Drake before I get up out of here, so stick around for it. But let me tell you about the Cousins Festival, because we have tickets. This thing is going to be big. You already know. The last couple years have been fantastic, man. Norfolk Scope Plaza and Arena, Saturday, September 5th. T.I., The Dream, Keisha Cole, Plies. And that's just part of what's happening. So you better try to take advantage of us and try to win these tickets like Lisa.
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0: 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That's how you enter. Good luck on it. 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

Norfolk High School bands. Yeah, that's fire, man. Salute to the Cousins Festival. Get them tickets. Coming up, Junior Mafia. Let's get into this Marauder Scientist. It's 103 Gems. I got

0: See here, salute to all the students going back to school starting Monday. We see you. Thank the Lord. Nah, man, but for real, salute to all the students back to school, man. Have a great year. And don't forget, the iHeartRadio Thank a Teacher campaign powered by Donors Choose is back. 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So this is what we need you to do. 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All right, coming up, I got Jacquees with Lick Back. 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

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That's a little ugly out here, all right? 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

Tap in with me on that talkback feature. So I'm going to go ahead and run some of those back. The folks who tapped in with me up next. You still got time to tap in too. 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All right, let's get into the Chris Brown. Obvious. It's 103.

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Catch the Pop and R&B, home of the Breakfast Club in the morning. DJ DC on the radio. Hey, look, I got a classic. A classic joint up next for you, right after Mariah the Scientist. Is It a Crime? Right here, 103 Jam Secession.

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0: 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I'll be scheming this up these millions. 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